the subtle flavors of my life, I become bitter seeds and poison leaves without you. 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These arms lack a purpose.

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1: 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Yeah. 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Starting the microphone business, I've got one message for the next decade. 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
2: 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Way I'm looking at you, whatever. Keep looking at me. 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